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We'll lead the weaker down the millions. I will tell you. Rebel I-5.

pretender. Stand up tall like defender, bad man return to sender. Black on black when I enter, they go know my agenda. Stand up tall like defender, bad man return to sender. Badder than Banabas, bad man war. 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

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Sword.

Pantera Negra, Tsunami, Enola Gay, Kamikaze, Valkyries, Fatwa, Globalization, Police Brutality, Death Row, Guernica, Dolly Clone, Snuff Films, Cannibalism, La Racine de Mal, Schwa, Big Brother, BZ, Chernobyl, Anthrax, Hooligans, Apartheid, Ku Klux Klan, Taliban, Mafia, Landmines, Pollution, Famine, Torture, Xenophobe, Pandemonium, Oil Spills, Electric Chair, Alcatraz, Attila, Mercenaries, 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

enough hatred around the city, enough violence in them cities, enough fire in them towns. Them no got no love. So, now let them spoil the joy, don't we?

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Sometimes I fear I'll be floating through this nothing forever. The stars are just freckles in a sky full of infinite. 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

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Sometimes I fear I'll be floating through this nothing forever. The stars are just freckles in the sky full of infinite.

Acting like we never knew things turn around, and you feel it when the topic is greed, and the people that you blame are clearly not you. It's clearly not me until I think about it real hard, real hard, real hard, real hard. You're never an exception, you just know how to justify the cause. Little bitch, you know what's going on in every car, every car, every car, every car, every car, every car, every car, every car, every car, every car, every car, every car, every car, every car, 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
1: What is literature?
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0: All Indian ragamuffin, yeah. A revolutionary out.